0: Hey, wait, just in case.
1: Okay, hold on. Sure, 130 guys.
0: Can you check a 37? They possibly need a jump. They're going to be 75 northbound exit ramp to Bentley. They're going to be in a 2008 Chevy Impala, blue in color.
1: Center.

0: From three, four, Finley, three, you can sack these ends up.
1: 1134.
0: Northbound, 130, King Ida Victor, 3982, King Ida Victor, 3982.

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0: Take that, you gentlemen.
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0: 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Cody Jameson, we're pulling into a private drive. King Mary David, 7906.
1: 39.
0: It's going to be Jameson and a private.
1: Open the door. What's your closest 39? Your secondary. Right now.
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1: Right. A 14 Ford four-door gray, has a 65.

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0: Heathcliff's in Ohio.
1: What, 34 from the M3A?
0: 11:35.
2: Okay.
0: Okay.

0: 134, Finley, pray for an RV.
1: 1134.
0: Michigan 28, Adam Charles Sam 1. Michigan 28, Adam Charles Sam 1.
2: Did you say you emailed us an image?
1: I'm working on that right now. I'm getting ready to attach it.
2: Thank you.
1: No problem. 1134, nothing to file on a 2008 Chevy Impala 4-door.

About 10 minutes southbound from the 166 will be a white Kia sedan, plated King Victor Charles 3412. High rates of speed will be traveling from North Baltimore to Lima and Avolo.

Attention Allen Township, attention Allen Township, you are needed at 13752, 13752, Township Road 108, for an 82-year-old male who has fallen in the shed. He did hit his head, cleaving Andre Swan, 2029. Attention Allen Township, attention Allen Township, you are needed 13752, Township Road 108, for an 82-year-old male who has fallen in the shed, bleeding out of his ears, did hit his head, please acknowledge our response, 2030.

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1: State Route 81, County Road 75. It's Ohio King David Mary 8750, repeating King David Mary 8750. Good.
0: Okay. P90 returns on a black 2010 Honda.
2: I believe it's Maine, 9 Mary Lincoln, Paul, 10. Disregard that, it's Michigan. 9 Mary Lincoln, Paul, 10, Michigan.

1134, I have nothing in file for 9 Mary Lincoln, all 10 Michigan. It just came back out of Dearborn on a 25 Ford F-150.

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0: Posting is I'm going to have a 31A. It's going to be in front of Happy Days, 4557 Elida Road. It's going to be a gray car versus a white truck. Only thing County got was there's a person laying outside the vehicle.
1: Next up, you're out.
0: Okay.
1: 808, interrupt.
0: Okay, I'll advise if I get an update.
1: Long 34, I'm in route.

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0: 3117, Township Road 111.

0: 808 Finley, we're going to have the right lane shut down.
1: 808, okay. EMS is en route. County just advised that there's 4 injured.
2: Fire's out here.

0: guys been around from Boston or Beaverdam?
1: Beaverdam. There's a plate in there now.
0: Okay, where's she going?
1: Charles 3412, KVC 3412, possibly Colony Trail in Lima. Money on Colony Trail. It's a white 2025 Kia four-door. She's going to have a ID card only if she's driving.
0: Okay.

0: Hey, with Finley, could we get next available roll back?
1: Right. One or two.
0: Just one.
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0: Anyway, family, break for two RPs. 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Maryland, Lincoln, 242, one boy, break. Ohio, David Ocean Boy, 7998. David Ocean Boy, 7998. 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

0: Hey, 42 Main RP.
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0: Henry Boy Tom, 1055, Henry Boy Tom, 1055, also have a VL. Great. Victor David, 797, 709. Victor David, 797, 709. You can text to a 3-stop, she almost ACDA'd the crash scenes.
1: Okay.

0: feet. 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You advise post 6.
1: Right. She lives in Lima, and I believe it's the trailer court there, off of 309.
0: Okay.
1: Post 6 has a 30 on 33.

0: 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I'm valid.
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0: 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Their ETA is drive time only.
1: Okay, it'll be the Maryland vehicle.
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2: Sam William 254055. Sam William 254055, break.
1: Go ahead, and signal 7 to divide who's primary.
2: Just log that as a witness.
1: Right, who's going to be primary?
3: 808 will be. EMS is on scene.
1: Okay.
3: Fire's going to have both of the West Elm lanes shut down.
1: Okay. Eleven thirty-four. Did you catch up with six?
4: Right, I'm in route to the 2-5. I might have eyes on.
1: Okay. Do you want me to start a county unit there as well?
4: Negative.
1: Okay.

0: 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I have eyes on 6.
1: Okay.
0: RP matches with the incident.
1: Okay.

0: 6427, can you clear from that stacked T-stop for me, Drake?
1: Stand by 1 second.
0: Number 37.
1: 5090.
0: B2 vehicle's out here. Doing the left front tire change on the lead vehicle. First RP is King Young John 9051, repeating King Young John 9051, Ohio.
1: What's your 39?
0: State Route 309, County Road 106.
1: Okay,

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1: 1035, turn lane 3. 1035. North Northern 153, Utah, Adam 31, Queen Henry Robert. Adam 31, Queen Henry Robert, Utah.
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1: Okay.

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1: Turner L46, I'll be 35 of the warning.
0: Your question.

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0: that. I have a restless southbound from the 167. It's going to be a black Jeep SUV, high rates of speed. RP is Zippy, Zebra Ida, Paul Paul Edward. Caller no longer has sight.
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1: 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End of Volo.
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1: 5.1, 2142.
2: Could be one of our person. 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You're on PT.
0: Okay.

0: Well, 34 Finley, are they going to be meeting at the gas station on 30?
1: Right, the one.
0: Okay, I'm in.
1: You grab the warrant.
0: Dang it, I'm in route post, pick it up.

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1: Eric Lake.

0: 1035.
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0: Okay, Anna. 1173.
1: Yep.
0: If you're able to, can you start chain for me?
1: Okay, great.
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1: Right. I'm southbound the 129 now.
0: Okay.

0: 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Texas.
1: We'll be en route to that. 25.
2: Okay, it's going to be the sixth person, and the comment at 2129 is the 25. 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
3: This is Zach, 2026 Ram truck, and your DL comes back to a secret sub valid code.

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1: 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I'm going to try and catch up.
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1: You're clear.
2: The caller is going to be in a gray Subaru Outback with a luggage carrier on top.
3: Okay, go ahead and have them put their hazards on.
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0: 789, I disconnected with caller. 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
1: It's Micah Mays. It's a new warrant. M-A-Y-S.
2: Wait, 10 minutes.
1: 808.
2: Please off scene. 445.
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1: 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Getting on the SR15 though.
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1: 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I'll get you the plate momentarily. I believe it's a Michigan RP.
2: Okay.
3: Jalen, is it you? This is Micah Mays with add-on.
2: That's it. There's two of them. Amazed with the add-on.

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1: Bye for now.
0: Re-advise.
1: Stand by for now.
0: Okay.

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1: Okay.
2: 808 symmetry.
1: 808.
2: According to the 318, Ohio 273 zebra pulse AM, 273 zebra pulse AM.
1: Pulling in for where?
2: It's going to be Maine and north at the 318.
1: Okay.

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1: Or 880's not answering checkup, and he's out with that 73.
2: Okay. Oh.

0: Maine and East Bigelow. It's going to be with Ohio. King Queen Adam 9065, King Queen Adam 9065, Ohio.
1: Okay.

0: 26.
1: Okay, is that within TUR?
0: Negative. It's out of County 75, and it's County Wharton adjacent.
1: Okay.
0: Eighty, check up. Six oh four, what's your ETA to him?
2: 2 minutes.
0: Okay, I have Delta some route as well.
1: 1177.
0: 1173.
1: The individual that pulled up is gonna be the father. Notification's been made.
0: Okay. 7-10-23.
3: Chief Nick Roy, Henry John Boy, 6804. 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

710, nothing pilot of Coffley on a 17 Mazda station wagon gray. 3-0 pilot of Arcadia on an 18 Hyundai 4-door gray. 5-0 strong slot station wagon that does not advise the color.

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2: 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Sandusky and Hunter's Creek Drive, it's going to be at Ohio. King King Tom 7228, King King Tom 7228, pile.

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0: 31. 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I guess she is at the corner of Allentown and Walpock. She advised the county that she had swerved and missed a deer. She crashed into the field and was stuck. I'm trying to get some more information for you.
1: Okay. Better route from Allentown.
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0: If I didn't get an answer on the call back, I'll keep trying to call her to see what kind of car she's in and if she needs a record.
1: What?
0: I didn't get an answer when I called her back to find out what kind of vehicle she's in and who she wants as a record. I'll advise if I make contact.
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1: Main and Lima Street, Smith, Ohio. George George Sam 8953, George George Sam 8953, Ohio.
0: 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Black.

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0: 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King X-ray Queen 7563.
1: I'm 26 Kia 4-door light blue. To Jenna. She's 20 invalid. At a speed, 92 and a 70, 5 of 25, and nothing else in the last 12.

0: 1173. I have Miller Performance and Route. ETH drive time only. Should be right around 30, he says.
1: Okay. Yeah, I'm going to tell you that.

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0: Tom Young, 647581. 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Just advised status.

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1: I attached the person at 73 for 19 to the incident. Their car is going to be secured in the 318 parking lot.
2: Okay, 276 going to be out of PUR.
3: Alright. 642 coming break for another roll.
2: 642.
3: Victor Adam 573019. Victor Adam 573019 break.
2: Okay.
3: He can be following us 23 to pick up the point 19.
2: Okay.

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2: 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John Edward Zebra, 3315, John Edward Zebra, 3315 a lot.
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36 to 61, Smoke Alarm at 323 Washington Street. Again, 61, Smoke Alarm going off at 323 Washington Street. Caller advised it's a combination smoke and carbon monoxide detector, unknown which is going off.

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We're going to be delayed due to a malfunction in our garage door.

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0: 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I'll see you now.
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0: Blanchard and East Polk Ave, Smith, Ohio. Henry Young Young 2940. Henry Young Young 2940.
1: Six is 74, I'll be 45.

0: Saint Louis. I have a 37. It's going to be southbound at the 150. It's going to be a Toyota vehicle. There's a language barrier. I don't know what the problem is, but it's a 37, not a 31.
1: Saint Louis.

Fire dispatch, to station 2, odor investigation at 519 West Melrose. Again, station 2, odor investigation, 519 West Melrose Avenue. Speak to advise that they can smell something hot and smoky. They don't see any flames and there's not a detector going off.

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0: Engine 2 fire dispatch. 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Appears to be a story and a half residential. Nothing showing at this time. Engine 2 will have mail to command.
1: Okay.

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Victor Tom, 935-316. Victor Tom, 953-316.

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0: 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What looks to be a silver Volkswagen.
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1: Dennis Abel the second, valid 46, 2 foot suspensions, 4 entries. Vehicle comes back to the same line, white 2017 Ford pickup.
0: Okay.
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0: 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Sorry, dispatch, you know, 22.
1: 22, go ahead.
0: 20-minute check-in.
1: That's clear. You can just continue.
0: Clear.
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1: 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Okay.

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0: Negative, I got him back. We're 45 now.
1: Okay. 1852, check up.
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1: Clear.
0: Seven eight nine, Philly, I'm out with 563.
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0: Command's terminated. 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

0: 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Thank you.
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0: 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Henry Zebra Sam 71. 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
1: 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George William Robert, 3676. George William Robert, 3676, Ohio.
0: 563.

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0: It's going to be made in Euclid. King Paul Sam 2461. King Paul Sam 2461.
1: Okay. Hey, wait, nothing pilot, Columbus on a 21 Chevy 4-door, should be black.

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0: Tiffin and Corey. Unknown state, but it's 785 Edward Zebra Edward. 785 Edward Zebra Edward. The Jeep Gladiator off the Bible State.
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1: 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Edward King, Union 938. Edward King, Union 938, Michigan.

0: Johan. It's going to be a Taurus at G2C 9mm. It's going to be Adam George Boy 052633. Adam George Boy 052633.
1: Okay. Is there nothing on file 77?

0: 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I don't know.
1: 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And check up.
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0: 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Once again, I'm not sure the state's covered, but it's 164-3377. 164-3377. 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
1: That was a

Go ahead. That's 39. McDonald and Hazel. Get to 309 and 117. There's a red Durango pulled in here with no lights on. Might be a good check. Okay.

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1: New Carver, Steer, 015, the 18 westbound. It's going to be a 2016 Nissan Versa. They're going to be pulled off to the side with their hazards on.
0: Okay.

0: 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Signal 6 advised that they already have their own towing route.
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Female in her 80s, fell, now having some difficulty breathing and stroke-like symptoms.

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2: 650,
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0: 18 to 2. Then my cell phone.
1: 18 to 2.
0: Southbound to 165. Ignore William 6902. Ignore William 6902.

Yeah.

0: 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She's advising she just got this taken care of on the 11th. If you want to confirm that.
1: Okay.

0: 18 to 2 Finland. She does have paperwork at hand showing that she went to Lima Muni on the 11th.
1: Okay, I'm on 25th.

0: 52.
1: Good.
0: Allen County Dispatcher advised they'll have to speak with their sergeant and then they will give us a call back.

0: agent is advising that since the warrant is still in leaves and nothing was sent to them by the Corps, then it's technically still valid even with the paperwork in hand.
1: Okay. Guess if they want to we'll set up a meet then. I got no charges, so I'd have to speak.
0: Okay, see you.

You too. Allen County advised their sergeant is going to get in contact with the jail supervisor, and then they are going to contact the judge.

0: poke on it, break.
1: Go ahead.
0: Her paperwork is showing the same court case number that the warrant was issued. 26 Tom Robert David 00355. It doesn't say anything about a recall to warrant, but it shows that she did go to court and that she set up a payment plan on the 11th that begins on the June 18th.

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2: Gonna McDowell.
1: Can you hit locate on him, see where he's at, see if PD or county has someone close to him?
0: Get up and said Market and McDonald.
2: McDowell. John Boy, Union 7389. John Boy, Union 7389.
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0: Right, she can do that. Do you have the public service?
1: Same way.

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2: 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She's gonna make the signal 10. It'll be 45 here shortly.
0: Okay, I'm

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0: Southbound to 166. Kentucky, Victor 8, William, 553. Victor 8, William, 553 on Kentucky.
1: Okay.

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0: 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Victor 383-995.
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1: 710. Sunlight 604. Nothing on file for a 2013 Hyundai 4-door.
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0: 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The black truck has airbag deployment and the door is pushing so much you can't get out of the vehicle.

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0: 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King Nora Williams, 6194. Next up, we'll roll back for that one. 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
0: 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King Nora Williams, 6602.
2: I'm in Michigan, the off, and second aisle.
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0: 12 with the 8, King David, 1790, King David, 1790.
1: 7, 8, 9, go ahead.
0: Walter, 5, 3.
1: 12, 9, go ahead.
0: Briarmore and Saratoga. Henry Ocean Charles, 1746. Henry Ocean Charles, 1746.
1: 1245, room 225. 74-year-old male with a
0: defect. 1, 2, 3.

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0: Okay.

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2: 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Tom Paul Zebra 6661. Tom Paul Zebra 6661.
0: Sorry, Anna. I'm calling for the last 2013 AQDS.

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0: 2000 North Blanchard, apartment 4, medical alarm, no contact, no patient info.
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1: 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Mm-hmm.

Sorry. Go ahead. Southbound 184. George Henry Williams 2342, George Henry Williams 2342, Ohio.

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1: Okay, go ahead.
0: North 130, Florida, Queen Henry Tom, Charles 67. Queen Henry Tom, Charles 67, Florida.
1: Okay.

0: Southbound 3.
1: Follow turn, guys.
0: Meet northbound to 134. I'm sure the state, Sam 2619841. Sam 2619841. Temporary.

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1: 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Southbound.

0: maybe a second with Area 8 for a 78 at first. First Presbyterian Church, I'm talking.
1: Are they now?
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0: Okay.
1: Southbound 130, King Lincoln Young, 7832. King Lincoln Young, 7832.
0: Yeah.
1: 1357.
0: 1357, go ahead.
1: I'm signal 2. 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

0: 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All of theirs check, okay?
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2: 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Repeating, NORA 669343, Louisiana.
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1: And 713, Volkswagen 4-door, to a Preston Smith, expires 7266.
0: Where?
1: We do have RNA en route for the Volkswagen.
0: You're clear. Go and get the next table for the Toyota. Heavy driver's side and front damage.
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1: 1035, go ahead.
0: Northbound, the 153, stand by for the ERP. It's going to be a white Honda pilot.
1: Okay.

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1: Can you check the area on County Road 97 near 6361, 5361, County Road 97?
0: That's clear. Can you advise what I'm checking for?
1: We had a report of a 29 alarm that was mapping in front of that residence. However, it does not belong to that residence. We're unsure if it's still in the area or not. I'm sure if there's a vehicle or a person walking. Okay.
0: That's important.

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0: That's clear.

0: 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Anything back on that then?
1: Just got back through Arkansas.
0: Okay.
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1: 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Frank King Frank Sam 57. Frank King Frank Sam 57, Florida.
0: 1035, okay. Do you have anything on file for the 25 silver Jeep?

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0: for signal two. I mean signal three, sorry.
1: Okay.
2: Now reaching your traffic. Starting 360. Starting 360.
3: We have a victim on the second story, Charlie side. We're going to need a central ladder and a team to get them.
2: That's clear. Got a victim. Division 2. Charlie side.
3: Got heavy fire coming from the Charlie Delta corner.
2: Heavy fire, Charlie Delta corner. Six. You guys are going to be interior. We got a victim on Division 2. We'll set up DEIS on the Charlie side with a 24-foot extension ladder. We will send a crew to go get the victim and a crew to go interior.
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0: 501-505, victim located, 2nd Division, Charlie Side, evacuating victim.
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1: D15 and 37. 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First RPs. Sam Lincoln 02 Sam Sam. Sam Lincoln 02 Sam Sam.
0: 6:45.

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2: 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I'm gonna drive all through.
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0: 2 Delta Psi.
1: Okay.
2: We have VAS opportunity on the Charlie side. Charlie Bravo corner, Division 2. Get a ladder back here. We're going to be making an interior push from the Charlie side, Division 1 doors. Just confirming, Alpha Delta corner, Division 2, heavy smoke and fire.
1: Heavy smoke and fire, Alpha Delta side, need VIS, extension ladder, Division 2, and Charlie side.

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1: CSI.
0: That's clear. I have a 6501, make an entry. Make an entry.
2: 501, 505, deploying ladder, 2nd Division, Bravo Charlie side.
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1: Five victim on the ground being treated by EMS.
0: Victim's been removed with EMS.

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1: 1035, go ahead. Black 2019, Volkswagen, St. Morgan.

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1: 3, Barbara. Van file for the white 26 Kia van.

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0: 12606, 12606, password 218.
1: Dear player, there's a 19 attached code attempted. 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
0: Yeah, at 131 South Main Street, 131.
1: You're good.

0: Oh, 31, 35.
1: Yes.
0: I have subject 119. Okay, they can meet you at the bridge and point the direction you have last seen in and give you a clothing description advice.
1: You're clear. I just entered through the entrance. I spoke with employees, Ruth.
0: Yes.
1: That 34 does have a connection here. His grandfather used to camp here. No longer camping here. Supplies on all 17 of them.
0: That's right.

0: Hancock 502.
1: Okay.
0: All training operations have ceased at this time. All five RBGOs to be back on primary. Thank you.

0: No, 31, L-10. Give you like a second out there.
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0: Okay, when you get a minute, just send me a description.
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0: I have a Ryan Crawford on 19 for you, Greg.
1: 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Once you got 37 with Amy.
0: Here's

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1: Affirmative, I'm just now getting on 75. I'm probably about 10 out.
0: You're clear. I'll stand by for you.

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0: John David, John King, 709. John David, John King, 709. I will need a 17 for this.
1: Okay.

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It's just going to be a regular 15.

0: 6:40. Can I break for Illinois? 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
1: Go ahead.
0: Sam, 530-9900-5078.
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1: Go at 313, Touch Pro 10.
0: 75 and 224, the northbound entrance ramp, there's a 2x4 piece of wood on the ramp, close to where it merges onto 75.
1: In route.

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0: North on the 154. King Robert David, 3670. King Robert David, 3670.

Attention all family firehouses. We have a missing 6-year-old child from 2231 Jennifer Lane, apartment 9. 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House has been checked. 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

0: Oh, 46, 34.
1: Go ahead.
0: Be able to check zero 613 westbound from transfer 247, right?
1: Good.
0: Right, you can be advisedly 2A. Your lane is not locatable. Described as a blue Mustang convertible. Back bumper and license plate came off. Good.
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0: they're Channel 10 on westbound, correction, eastbound, 613 from 3 Adam, I'll check.
1: Yes,
2: four, check, okay?
1: Okay.

Hell Pen, the single feminine, two, Ida, Lincoln, Lincoln, Ida, Nora, Ida, comes back to a blue, 14 Ford, convertible, back to a 43 of 2585, Tenor of 236, 3 ounce.

0: myself and the CP advised that they were on motorcycles, and they continued on, is willing to give a statement if needed. They advised the vehicle did hit a rock and went off the roadway, did continue westbound. There were cameras also on the outside of that building at 17813 near Route 613.
1: Clear.

0: 13, if they're coming signal first. 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Henry Tom Queen, 2402.
1: 1380 for a white 22 Tesla 4-door.

0: There you
1: Okay.
0: on tape.
1: Okay, 1360. Dispatch.
0: 21, can I get a spotter?

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1: Good.
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2: Market in Pierce, King Victor Charles, 4581, King Victor Charles, 4581.
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0: Yeah, done.
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0: I'm back to the Barbara Sirtlack. I have 3 and I'm back to that 43. About 861, no 15.
1: Is that okay? That's going to be my driver.

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0: Can you check in house for a phone number for the property owner where the two occurred? 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
1: It was correct.
0: You're correct. Camera.

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1: 640, go ahead.
0: 235, Township Road 28, John King Paul 9897. Correction, I think it's X-ray. John X-ray Paul 9897. The silver Ford.
1: Okay. 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
0: 60 subject, password 136, password 98, for a white Jeep, temp tag, female sleeping in the vehicle.
1: Go ahead.
0: 60 advising Chuck Donner, she said she was okay. Said she was going to go back into town, but hasn't left. Been there still for 15 minutes, good?
1: Claire Van Roo.

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0: it's going to be a dealer plate. Adam 9, Robert.

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The water flow alarm is not responding. 1456.

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1: Five, 6 8, seven, 3. 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
1: They're on their way, I'm 45.
0: Okay.
2: Oh, 461 female in custody.
0: That's good.

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1: Negative.
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0: 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George Adam, 8041, DGA, 8041.
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0: Where does that 43 come back to?
1: 7140, 7140, Township Road 135.
0: Here, go.

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One Charles Four, Robert John Henry, Adam Robert X-ray, Tom Charles, 280-18.

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1: 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We're probably missing our number four letter.
0: Claire, it's going to be a 2026 through the dealer. Probably not registered yet. Confirming the VIN of 1 Charles 4, Robert John Henry, Adam Robert X-ray, Tom Charles, 28018.
1: Affirmative, it's dating that needs to be 17 digits long. It's only 16.

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1: 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I missed that one.

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0: Last seen exiting 75 northbound from the 135. Unknown direction or travel from there. White tractor, white trailer, said Moonstar Express in red lettering. Ran a caller off the roadway. Caller did not follow.
1: Flight 9 northbound, on the opposition route.
0: Okay, just follow.

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1: John Mary Frank, 5965. John Mary Frank, 5965.
0: Okay.
2: I'm having difficulty getting her out of the cruiser. Is there someone 25 that can assist?
3: John William William 8955. John William William 8955 Ohio.
0: Okay.
4: Right, stand by.
0: Morgan.
4: 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Northbound 130 Maryland 7 George David 1369 7 George David 1369.
0: Okay. Chrysler Pacifica.

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0: Thunder 1 driver advised. It's not immediate. Stay on scene. Probably 35 with vehicle impound report.
1: Okay.
0: Yeah, if you could, I'll be 13, 1 hour.

0: 1-1-34.
1: Northbound 130, Michigan, King Henry Sam 2571. King Henry Sam 2571. That's not Michigan, that's North Carolina plate.
0: Okay.

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0: 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Frank Ocean Union, 5935. Frank Ocean Union, 5935, Ohio.
1: Five.

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1: Go ahead.
2: Passenger was transported to St. Rita's. He's got a front right tire out. Yeah, need the next available rollback. 17 times, single 7 as well.
1: Okay.

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1: Stand by.
0: Victor Sam 470 948. Victor Sam 470 948. Let's be a witness.
1: Yeah.

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0: 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I'll be 35 with a citation break.
1: Okay.
0: I'll be out of the PD for a moment.
1: You're clear.

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1: 1035, okay. King, Chrysler, 4 North.

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1: Fire and EMS are off scene. Chase car, I'm pretty good.
0: Okay.
1: In or out. Where's Gale?
0: Okay.

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0: 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Frank Zebra Union at 4645. Frank Zebra Union 4645 Ohio.
1: Four Atlanta US 68. Under the overpass, stand by from 7.

0: 7's going to be King Victor Frank, 3321, KVF, 3321. Continue a little farther up the road a little ways.
1: Airport.
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0: Conductor Turquoise 2025 for 2-door out of Upper Sandusky. Valve expires 9/26 to a Kelly Gibson. 3DL comes back to a Cody Gibson. A33, 3 conventions, -15. Active 11, Adam. Go ahead.
1: You're clear.
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1: Okay, 1716.

a suspicious object for you, US 30, between the 5th Street exit and 309 on the westbound side. Okay, give me a large trash bag. Caller advised there appeared to be blood on the trash bag. It's on the shoulder side of the road.

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0: Hi, who's this?
1: JR 235, FDA, that's Joliet, Ohio. John Mary Frank 4636, John Mary Frank 4636, Ohio.
0: You're nothing on file for the silver 2008 Lincoln 4-1.

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2: The median, 125.
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2: Which is in the county line, I didn't see any other items in the median.
3: Okay.

0: 0568 from 236. They were heading westbound. 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
2: 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I'll be out with PD on the 86 from the fairgrounds.

0: L46.
1: On transfer 218, this is going to be the tent camping area. CB is stating that there's a couple that has been arguing, possibly 26. Break.
0: Good.
1: If the female ran to the shower house, the male followed her, and the male just came back. Clear and route.

0: Finley units, are any of you down near 30 and the Wyandotte-Hancock County line?
1: That's the line with 152.
0: Okay, if you can just pull low, 8800 advised the three motorcycles. They're all black bikes, one has red on it, two riders have helmets, one does not. Break. They should be entering our county shortly. They've been speeding in and out of traffic. They got in front of the caller several times. It would slam on their brakes to let the other motorcycles get up and in with them. The caller's no longer behind. They're now separated. You can just go for it.

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0: Destination 5.2.
1: 5.2, 1810.
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0: One dispatch, signal three returning.
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0: Go ahead.
1: What county DR to St. V's?
2: Two player shelter out.
1: 1813.

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1: 563.
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1: Go ahead.
0: First is Amanda Bland, 913 of 90. Second is a Michael Mitchell, Mary Ida Tom, Charles Henry Edward, Lincoln, 6'3 of 89.

0: 563.
1: All three bikes are getting off onto State Route 696. I followed them from the line. No violations, no highway speed, and we're up there until 45.
0: Okay.

Attention Washington Township, attention Washington Township, you're needed. 3370, 3370 County Road 23, on the curb for a vehicle accident, unknown injuries at this time, please, all respond 1826.

0: Around 1827.
1: In the Sitka Black confirm with Michigan does also have an active 15 CPO as a protected party. Break for the mail information.
2: Okay. And Tac 301s are out.

0: Oh, 46.
1: Good.
0: Male is Michael Mitchell. Suspended. ID card valid age 37. Police officer may confiscate the driver's license on behalf of register break.
1: Good.
0: Under. And also has an active 15 CPO.
1: You guys, he has an active 15.
0: Active 15 CPO. Amanda also has an active 15 CPO.
1: Where are both of them? List as protected parties in the CPS.
0: Michael's CPO is Mariah Keithor as the protected party. Amanda is a Robert Winan.
1: Thirty-seven.
0: Perfect.

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1: Good.
0: You're currently out with Amanda, sir.
1: Correct. We're out with the female. Male half took off. We're unsure where he's at.
0: You're clear. I'm sending hit confirmations for Amanda for that Fox 50.
2: The family restroom is locked and no one can get in. He's just concerned, like a welfare check of someone that would be in there.
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0: 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I'll be 45 and I'll get a restricted.
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0: Northbound the 153 with South Carolina 779, Charles, Queen Charles, 779, Charles, Queen Charles, South Carolina.
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0: 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South 153, it's going to be Ontario Trailer. Paul 5938 Adam. Paul 5938 Adam, Ontario.
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0: 1134, nothing to file on a 2018 Ford truck. Looks like it's black.
1: Okay. A 35 from the scene route to BBH for 63.
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0: Southbound 130, go ahead.
1: You can start toward 2465 South Defiance Trail, 2465 South Defiance Trail. It's going to be between Spencerville Road and Craft Road. I have a vehicle that was involved in a 31 and then became a 34. Everyone's out of the vehicle. It's a black Honda hatchback, and fire EMS are around.
0: Trail.

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1: Okay, I'm just excited to take a bathroom break. It'll be 45.
0: Okay.

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0: All 700 units be clear of the scene. Hancock transporting one.
1: Hancock.
0: Go ahead.
1: Just making sure that you were aware, I have 1134 en route to 3134 on Defiance Trail between Spencerville and Craft Road.
0: Right, I am aware.
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0: What's up, JNU Soundgun?
1: I just had a caller advise that you don't have lights on, you just have sirens. He said that he thinks that you have your lights on. Just FYI.
0: Right, I have them on.
1: Okay.

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0: Okay.
2: 1:34, doesn't matter.
0: 11:34.

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0: Evan, go ahead.
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0: Okay, thank you.

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0: 5701.
1: 3-4, you're cutting out. Can you revise the RP?
0: Henry, Zebra Frank, 5701, HCF 5701.
1: Okay.

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0: 1134. I'm going to have Abel's en route for you. ETA is going to be 20 to 25.
1: Okay. I'm 613 near 75 with that mail from the 20 at the campground.
0: Careful.
2: Six pass possibly might be under the influence.
0: Okay. Is that the witness OL that you gave me?
2: Witness advised driver of six vehicles at 31, possibly .19.
0: Right. The OL that you just gave me, is that a witness?
2: Right.
0: Okay.

0: 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Just to confirm, is this out of the ER?
1: Affirmative. Out of the ER.
0: That's clear. Thank you.
2: Edwards 684280 TE 684280.

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2: 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John Henry Nora 3838.
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